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1: Hey, what's going on? 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What are you waiting for? And don't forget about the outdoor stuff. Again, it's beautiful outside. It's hopefully going to continue for a little bit, so the patio stuff is what you should come on down and check out, because they got patio sets starting at just $99, which is a pretty easy way to spruce up the backyard without going too crazy. There's a lot to see in here today. Once again, that is the Brick Outlet in Gregoire. I'm here until 5 o'clock. It's beautiful. 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
1: 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September 16th and 17th, the Oil Sands Expo is back at the Sunco Community Leisure Center. 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And on September the 19th, the 9th annual hospital bed races will hit up Syncrude Athletic Park starting at noon. And finally, September the 20th, the Inner Pipeline Fort McMurray Marathon taking over McDonald Island Park and Wood Buffalo. Races are sold out, but you can come on out and cheer on your hometown crew.
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said, are you gonna be my girl? It's a 1, 2, 3, take my hand and come with me, because you look so fine that I really wanna make you mine. 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Now you don't need a

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Cruise

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1: 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And on September the 19th, the 9th annual hospital bed races will hit up Syncrude Athletic Park starting at noon. And finally, September the 20th, the Inner Pipeline Fort McMurray Marathon taking over McDonald Island Park and Wood Buffalo. Races are sold out, but you can come on out and cheer on your hometown crew.
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That is Gulliver's Free Sally Brown right here on the Banks of Newfoundland Radio Show. Good Sunday morning to you. Happy August the 23rd. Going to be another scorcher of a day, getting up to 28 today. We will see a mix of sun and cloud with maybe a shower and a thunderstorm this evening to get rid of that humidity. It's a great Saturday. I think the best weather we've had for a weekend for a long time. We kicked off the show with a little fella from Fortune with the Fables, and we got a ton of great tunes stacked up in the playlist today. Got a little Chris Andrews coming up for you. Some Rum Racket, Massless Men, Darina Harvey, The Celtic Connection. But right now, this is Jolly Robichar, Great Big C, on the Banks of Newfoundland Radio Show.

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Oh, will you be Miss Colleen? A little bit of Colleen from Rollins Cross right here on the Banks and Newfoundland Radio Show. Good Sunday morning to you. It's Jordan hanging out with you. We do have a report of a collision that happened just over an hour ago, northbound Highway 63, just by the Northland Sawmill. If you're heading out of town, heading towards site this morning, between Northlands and Suncor, northbound. Both lanes are closed at this time. Unpassable, according to the RCMP. Find an alternate route, but unfortunately, there is no alternate route. Where can you go? Well, you can turn around and go home or just sit there waiting traffic. I did get a text saying some light vehicles are being let through at this time, but all heavy equipment and buses are all being held just south of the Northland Terminal heading north. So keep that in mind if you're heading towards site this morning. There might be a bit of delay. Now, we're tracking the story from the Harvard Media News Center. John Tupper's on top of it. If you want to get more details, you can head on to our website, cruiseradio.com, on the news tab, but we'll keep an eye on it for you. And anytime there's usually a closure for a long period of time and a reconstructive crew needs to be brought in, there's usually a serious injury or even a fatality. So that might be closed for quite a few hours. Bobby Evans, Mother's Love is a Blessing. 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

You're tuned to the Banks in Newfoundland radio show with little Nancy Spain. That is the Mashless Man. I'm Jordan, hanging out with you on your Sunday morning. We got a great day ahead of us, getting up to a high of 28, some clouds and a shower later on this evening. But that's not going to affect the Acton Show and Shine happening down on Taganova Crescent, all in support of the Center for Hope. A great day to get the old classic car or muscle car or sports car, whatever you got out there today. Hopefully you can make it out and check out some of the great events and support the Center for Hope. It starts at 11 a.m. this morning and runs until 3 p.m. We'll see you down there once the Banks of Newfoundland radio show is done. I will be there. There's a little Hard Time song. This is Rum Ragged on the Banks of Newfoundland radio show.

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0: singing there. You're a great bunch of dancers, a great bunch of singers. 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
1: Greeley's Reel on the Banks in Newfoundland radio show. It's called Black Velvet Band. It's Jordan hanging out with you on your Sunday morning, getting word from the RCMP that the right lane of Highway 63 is going to be reopened soon. So if you're sitting in traffic waiting to go northbound by the Northland Sawmill heading towards site, well, you might get some relief sometime soon. We did get reports earlier on they were letting some light vehicle traffic through, but lots of buses, diversified buses, sitting there ready to go to site. So if you've had someone sitting in traffic, good news, things might start rolling soon. But let's just knock on some wood that things will actually get moving. Chip Payne, Fergus O'Byrne now.

Little instrumental jig for you. That one brings you back. Remember the days of Land and Sea? That is Sandy Morris, formerly of the Wonderful Grand Band and many other bands throughout his time in Newfoundland and Labrador. We also heard from Jim Payne and Fergus O'Byrne with the Rig Workers Alphabet. I'm Jordan. We've got a request to squeeze in, and then we're going to be checking in with Marina Barnes. She is down at the Acton Show and Shine that gets underway in a couple hours. She'll tell us all about what's happening this morning. Coming up right after some Gerald McCarthy. It's the Banks and Newfoundland Radio Show, and this is the Irish Pub Song. Well,

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2: 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It's running from 11 a.m. to 5 p.m. at Acton in Taganova Crescent. And then on August the 25th and 26th, it's the Show and Shine with Public Works from 9 a.m. till noon at the North Operations Center Terminal on Sillin Force Road. 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

Done by Ron Hines of the Wonderful Grand Band on the TV show Codco. We'll actually have some Wonderful Grand Band coming up by request. A little bit of Figgy Duff on the way as well. But right now, this is the Sons of Erin. Oh.

little jig from Figured Out for you right here on the Banks at Newfoundland Radio Show. Good Sunday morning. It's Jordan hanging out with you, the Acton Show and Shine on the go in just a little while. Go check it out down at Acton and tag it over Crest. And I'll be heading down there in a few minutes. Our very own Marina Barnes is there as well. We'll check in again with her after we kick in to the Brian Adams Radio Show. Great show lined up for you, but we got enough time to squeeze in three more tunes here on the Banks at Newfoundland Radio Show. It's going to be a decent day. Getting up to 28 degrees today with some sunshine, some clouds mixed together, but it's a calm before the storm. Showers and thunderstorms this evening possible, I guess, to get rid of this humidity we've had over the weekend. What a weekend it has been. All right, we got some Connemara, Middle Tickle, but right now this is B-Swing from Brad Tuck. Have yourself an awesome rest of your Sunday. I was 8.

Join us again next Sunday morning for another two-hour get-together. 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

0: birth certificate says CHFTFM, Fort McMurray. 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
1: Welcome to another edition of Brian Adams Radio. For the next 3 hours, we're going to do what we always do, crank up some great music, share a few stories, and celebrate the artists who helped shape rock and roll. So let's get this thing started with a guy who's always known how to write a good hook, John Mellencamp, with Hurt So Good, kicking off this week's Brian Adams Radio.

0: listening to Bryan Adams Radio. I've been singing this next song for more than 3 decades now, and people often ask if I ever get tired of playing it. Well, the answer is no, because every night I look out in the crowd and realize it's everybody's song, not just my song. And it's really become part of other people's lives. And that's an amazing feeling. Here's everything I do it for you.
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2: Hey, what's going on, guys? It's Marina, and I'm here, 220 Taganova Crescent. Today is the day, my friends. It is the Acton Show and Shine, so we're down at Taganova, and we are ready to roll. Lots of amazing vehicles here, something for everybody. We've got snacks, we got music, you name it, it's here. 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
1: I love it when songwriters build little connections between their songs. In this next one, Bon Jovi sings about Tommy and Gina who never backed down. And that's the very same Tommy and Gina from their song Living on a Prayer. Still hanging in there years later. Then he tips his hat to Frank Sinatra with the line, like Frankie said, I did it my way. And here's where it gets interesting. My Way was written by Canadian legend Paul Anka. And years later, Paul turned around and recorded his own swing version of the song, It's My Life. Funny how songs have a way of coming full circle sometimes. Here's the original Bon Jovi with It's My Life.

I've always believed a great song can have more than one life. Smoking in the Boys' Room was already a hit before Motley Crue ever touched it. But they didn't just cover it, they gave it a completely different personality. And that's one of the fun things about music. Every generation gets the chance to discover a great song in its own way. Here's Motley Crue.

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2: Hey, it's Marina checking back in with you. I'm at the Acton Show and Shine. This is the sixth annual Show and Shine down at 220 Taganova Crescent. So let's talk about some of the things that are here. We've got a little bit of everything. So there's classic muscle cars. You've got the European cars, custom builds, lifted trucks, work trucks, you name it. There's a dyno and a burnout pad. So that's one of the big attractions today. So to explain it simply, if you don't know what a dyno pad is, it's basically a treadmill for cars, and it measures the horsepower and the torque. So you can actually find out exactly how much power your vehicle is making and then immediately question every life decision that led you to spend that much money on it. You know what I mean? We got a kids zone here. We got a dunk tank. There's barbecues. There's trophies. I mean, it's going to be so much fun, guys. Come on down. It's all free and it's all in partnership with the Center of Hope. So if you want to come down and have a good time, bring the entire family, this is the spot you're going to want to do it today. Big event today again. The sixth annual Acton Show and Shine down at 220 Taganova Crescent, and we can't wait to see you here.
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listening to Bryan Adams Radio. Thanks for tuning in. One of the hardest things for any band to avoid is the temptation to repeat themselves. Talking Heads never had that problem. Every album sounded like a new adventure. They mixed funk with rock, world music with art and pop in ways that nobody else was really doing at the time. As a songwriter, I really admire that. It takes courage to keep surprising people. Here's one of their biggest songs, Burning Down the House, from Talking Heads on Bryan Adams Radio.

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2: Hey friends, it's Marina just checking back in with you here at Tiganova Crescent. It is the 6th annual Act in Show and Shine in support of the Center of Hope. So let's talk about what the proceeds go to here real quick. So the Center of Hope's drop-in program, that provides snacks, clothing, you know, self-care items, and essential support for individuals who are experiencing or at risk of homelessness in the Fort McMurray Wood Buffalo region. So this vital program actually serves over 70 visitors daily and relies entirely on community funding. So that's where the Act in Show and Shine comes in. So we got lots of fun stuff going on today. Over 100 amazing show vehicles and motorcycles. A really delicious barbecue. We've got the dino. We've got the 13 vehicle categories. You got trophies that comes along with that. There's a 50-50. There's a silent auction. There's raffle draws. We got a kid zone, a cultural zone, a dunk tank, which I've been voluntold to take part in. We've got local organizations, lots of vendors here, and I think the best part about this is that admission is absolutely free for you to come on down. 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Again, 220 Tiganova Crescent, it's the 6th annual Act in Show and Shine.
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1: Every once in a while, a song comes along that just doesn't sound like anything else. Annie Lennox and Dave Stewart did exactly that with this one. Built around an unforgettable synth riff and Annie's one-of-a-kind voice, it became Eurythmics' breakthrough hit, reaching number one in both the UK and the US and turning them into international stars. Sweet Dreams Are Made of This on Bryan.

There's Nirvana with Smells Like Teen Spirit. It's amazing how connected the music world really is. That record changed rock forever, and a big part of the sound came from producer Butch Vig. He helped capture the raw energy of Nevermind, the album, and introduced the world to Nirvana. A few years later, Butch stepped out from behind the mixing desk and co-founded the band Garbage and helped create another unmistakable sound, this time as producer, songwriter, and drummer. Funny how one creative person can leave fingerprints on so many great records. Here's Garbage with Stupid Girl on Bryan Adams Radio.

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2: Hey, it's Marina. We're here at the 6th annual Acton Show and Shine down at 220 Taganova Crescent. Lots of stuff for the entire family. I mean, you're going to spend a lot of time here looking at the vehicles, checking all the stuff out. But I brought a friend with me. I've got Andrew here from Napo Auto Parts, Fort McMurray. So why don't you tell the listeners why they should come down to the Acton Show and Shine today?
3: Hey guys, Andrew with Napa Traction, Fort McMurray. Not only is it about cars, but it's about family events, coming out and supporting the community. So come on down to the Acton Show and Shine, you guys. It's a beautiful day for it. Beautiful cars here, beautiful people. And not only at my Napa booth, we have specialty pops, some nice t-shirts. Come on down. My last thing I always say in my quotes, Napa Traction, come on down and get the good stuff.
2: I love it. Thank you so much, Andrew. 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This is all in support of the Center of Hope. 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And let's get ready to have some fun. Again, woo! 220 Taganova Crescent.
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people wondering what came next. And George answered that with an album that won a Grammy for Album of the Year and showed the world he wasn't just a pop star. He was a remarkable songwriter, producer, and performer. It all started with this one, George Michael,

Sometimes writing a great song is only half the story. The other half is finding the artist who can make it their own. This next one was written by Canadian Eddie Schwartz, but once Pat Benatar got a hold of it, there was no looking back. She brought the confidence, the attitude, and one of the great rock voices of her generation. Some songs just find the perfect home. Here's my friend Pat Benatar with Hit Me With Your Best Shot on Bryan Adams Radio.

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3: Hey, what's going on, guys? It's Marina. I'm checking back in with you once again from the Acton Show and Shine, the 6th annual. And it's all in support of the Center of Hope, which does really great things for homeless and people who are on the verge of being homeless in town. 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Again, if you don't know what a dyno is, it's basically a treadmill for cars, and it measures your horsepower and your torque. 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There's a kids zone here. There is a pet zone. 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I mean, the list goes on. And then at the end, because this does end at 4, but there will be trophies. There will be bragging rights. So come on down, bring the entire family to 220 Teganova Crescent, 6th annual Acton Show and Shine, and we cannot wait to see you here.
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wrote a song that, despite the title, wasn't meant to celebrate the fast lane. It was meant as a warning. The excess, the parties, the endless chase for more. It's one of rock's great cautionary tales, even if a lot of people hear it as the exact opposite. Then again, judging by the stories, I think the Eagles probably did enough research to write it convincingly.

This is Brian Adams, and you're listening to Brian Adams Radio. Up next, the Eagles. This one's from Hotel California, the first album to feature Joe Walsh.

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2: Hey, it's Marina here. The 6th annual Acton Show and Shine down at 220 Taganova Crescent, all in support of the Center of Hope. Now, I just want to mention something. This is not just for hardcore car people. You know, I don't know anything about cars, but coming here, I'm learning so much. There's so many beautiful cars to look at. And look, I like shiny things. So if you do too, this is the spot to come and check out these beautiful cars. We've got the classic muscle cars. We got custom builds. We got motorcycles. We got the dyno and the burnout pad. I've heard a couple people ripping up on there already. There's a car up there right now, actually, just looking at it. We got dunk tanks, which I've been voluntold to do. So if you want to see me get dunked in the tank, or you want to try and dunk me in the tank, come around 2:15. That's when I'm going in the dunk tank. Now, this is going on till 4 o'clock today. Once again, down here at 220 Taganova Crescent. And there's going to be some prizes. We've got some custom trophies going on. So come check it out. Vote for your favorite. It's free admission. There's a barbecue by donation, lots of other great stuff here, so much fun. I want to give a quick shout out to a couple of the sponsors here. We've got Napa Auto Parts, we've got Infinity Cleaners Fort McMurray, we've got Bumper to Bumper and Universal Mechanical, and so much more. So come check it out again, 220 Taganova Crescent. 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

Sometimes the biggest songs come along when you're not even looking for one. Glenn Frey had already conquered the world with the Eagles when he was invited to an early screening of the film Beverly Hills Cop. A few weeks later, a demo landed on his doorstep from songwriters Keith Forsey and Harold Faltermeyer, asking if he'd be interested in recording it for the film. He said yes. The result was the biggest solo hit of his career and one of the defining movie songs of the 80s. Not a Bad Day's Work

won that love affair, we move now to the love of a lifetime. How's that for a segue? I'm Brian Adams, and thanks for checking out Brian Adams Radio. You know, the band Firehouse could rock with the best of them, but like so many great bands from the glam metal era, it was a power ballad that introduced them to a whole new audience. Love of a Lifetime became their biggest hit and proved they could do more than crank the amps. They could write a song that connected on a completely different level. Sometimes all you need is a great melody and an honest lyric. Here's Firehouse, Love of a Lifetime, on Brian Adams.

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2: Hey, it's Marina. I'm checking back in from the 6th Annual Acton Show and Shine down at 220 Taganova Crescent. And we got to give a big shout out to all the sponsors here. And I'm here with one of them right now. I've got Mark McAllister here from Universal Handling Equipment. So, Mark, thank you for joining me. And I just want to ask you, you know, why is it so important to you to support things like the Show and Shine and the Center of Hope?
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2: 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And we can't wait to see you here again. That address is 220 Taganova Crescent for the 6th Annual Acton Show and Shine. And don't forget to be here for around 2:15 when I get knocked into the dunk tank. We'll see you here.
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More music and more stories here on Brian Adams Radio. This next song actually started as a jam between Mick Jagger and Ronnie Wood before Ron had even joined the Rolling Stones. And here's an interesting thing about this song, which I didn't even know. David Bowie is on background vocals. He's also joined by Willie Weeks on bass, Kenny Jones was on drums, and by the time Keith Richards added his guitar parts, they realized they had something special. It's only rock and roll, but I like it. The Rolling Stones are on Brian.

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When the Fine Young Cannibals first recorded this next song, it actually had a different title. It was called She's My Baby. Singer Roland Gift sang it in his regular voice, and nobody in the band was convinced they had a hit. So they went back in, changed the title to She Drives Me Crazy, and Roland tried singing it in that unmistakable falsetto. And suddenly, everything clicked. It was a number one hit in the U.S. and Canada for the Fine Young Cannibals. She Drives Me Crazy on Bryant Adams Radio.

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2: Checking back in with you one more time here from 220 Tiganova Crescent. It's the 6th annual Act and Show and Shine in support of the Center of Hope. And we love our sponsors. We couldn't make this happen without the sponsors. So I want to give a big shout out to Infinity Cleaners Fort McMurray. I've got Dutchie here with me. So Dutchie, why is it so important to you to support an event like this?
3: Well, it's so important to support an event like this here. I mean, because of the Center of Hope and they do a lot in the community to support other organizations. And it's just, it's what you have to do.
2: Exactly. It is what you have to do. So you're here with Infinity Cleaners. We've got lots and lots of other booths. So what's your favorite part about being here right now? What's your favorite thing?
3: Well, you know what? It's all about the people, of course, number one. And then just going around and visiting and looking at a lot of the newer cars, older cars, and just visiting here. It's amazing.
2: Yeah, there's a lot of fun stuff here for absolutely everybody. So, Dutchie, thank you for joining me. Always great to see you. Great to talk to you. Thank you for your support. And come on down. Again, it's 220 Tiganova Crescent, the 6th annual Act and Show and Shine in support of the Center of Hope. We've got a barbecue by donation, which supports the food bank, and just so many other vendors, so many other fun things. We've got a 50-50. We've got silent auction. There's a pet shop. You name it, it's here. Come on down. Mostly here.
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0: that, we find ourselves at the end of another week of great rock and roll. Thanks for joining. Hope to see you back next week, same time, same place. Until then, you know the drill. Keep rocking, keep smiling, and roll the punches.
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3: Guys, come on down to 220 Taganova Crescent. I'm Marina, and that's where I'm hanging out. I'm live on location at the 6th annual Acton Show and Shine in support of the Center of Hope. So we got a lot of fun stuff going on. There's a lot of trophies up for grabs as well. We've got a dyno. We've got a burnout pad. We've got those classic muscle cars. We've got custom builds. We got motorcycles. There's lots of pets here. I mean, Fire Smart Alberta's here. You've got this big truck. It looks like they're going to start a fire inside of it and put it out. Looks really cool. So if you want to bring the kids, they can come and see some really fun stuff. Plus, you can't forget about all the cars, because that's what this is all about. It's the Acton Show and Shine. So again, come check it out, 220 Taganova Crescent. And big shout out to some of the sponsors we've got going on here. We've got Napa Auto Parts, Fort McMurray, Infinity Cleaners, Fort McMurray, Bumper to Bumper, Universal Handling Equipment. We got McDonald's on site. We got AW on site. We got Service Credit Union. The list goes on. It literally wraps around the entire building at Acton. So come and check it out. Once again, that address, just in case you missed it, 220 Taganova Crescent.

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1: Checking back in with you once again from 220 Taganova Crescent. That is the spot to be. That is where the 6th annual Acton Show and Shine is happening. And this is all in support of the Center of Hope. But I want to talk to you real quick about that 50-50 draw, because I know I've mentioned it to you, but I didn't really tell you what the pot's sitting at right now. So as of right now, the pot for the 50-50 is sitting over $4,100. So that means someone's taking home half of that. So that's over $2,000 you could be bringing home. Now, we'd love to see you here. Again, 220 Taganova Crescent to buy your 50-50 tickets, to see all these amazing vehicles, all the vendors, all the sponsors, all the people. However, if you can't make it down, you still want to get in on the action, you can buy those 50-50 tickets online. So you can go to the Center of Hope's website, or you can go to Acton's website and you can find the link there to purchase your 50-50 tickets. But of course, we'd love to see you here. We got the dyno and the burnout pad, which is the dyno is basically a treadmill for your car. We got all the muscle cars you can imagine. We got motorcycles, we got custom builds, we got trucks, you name it, it's all here at Acton Show and Shine. So come on down again, that's 220 Taganova Crescent, and we cannot wait to see you here. And if you are here around 2:15, head on over to the dunk tank. You can spend a couple bucks, I think it's $5 for 3 balls, and you can try and dunk me in that tank. I heard the water's not too cold, so I am prepared. I've got my towel and I'm ready to go. So come on down to Acton's Show and Shine.
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1: Hey, it's Marina checking back in with you at 220 Taganova Crescent, the spot to be right now. It's the 6th annual Acton Show and Shine, and I'm joined by Colleen, one of my favorite people. She's with Acton, and we got to talk about the Show and Shine and why it's so important to show up today. So coming from you, coming from Acton, why is it so important that Acton supports Center of Hope?
2: This is our 6th year doing this, and even at the very beginning, this talk of homelessness isn't really a popular subject or wanting people to talk about it, and we wanted to make it something that people recognize and help. And Fort McMurray has really come to the table and brought everybody back, and having fun down here while we're really helping make change.
1: Yeah, so what's your favorite part about the Show and Shine today? What's your favorite car?
2: Oh, good question. There are so many, like honestly so many. You've got to come down. I am partial to trucks, but there's so many really cool cars here. And then right now the dyno's starting in the back. You'll probably hear some revving. And we have a burnout pad as well, so it's pretty cool. So yeah, we're open till 4, so please come on down.
1: Yes, come on down. It is free admission. There's a barbecue by donation for the food bank. There's lots of stuff for the kids. Something for everybody here. Again, it's 220 Taganova Crescent for the 6th annual Acton Show and Shine. Thank you, Colleen.
2: Thanks, Marina. Hope to see you all here.
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0: 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It's on, Fort McMurray. 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
1: All right, guys, this is the last time I'm checking in with you here at Acton Show and Shine, the 6th annual, all in support of the Center of Hope. 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Lots of local cars, too. I mean, you got the classic muscle cars. You got the custom builds. You got trucks. You got motorcycles. You name it, it's here. Lots of snacks. Lots of food and drinks for everybody. Bring the kids, too. There's a kid zone. There's a pet stop. Silent auction. Again, that 50-50. Lots of fun stuff to be had here at the 6th annual Acton Show and Shine. So come on down. Once again, 220 Taganova Crescent. We can't wait to see you here again, 215. Be here for that dunk tank. We'll see you then.
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Shine Down, a symptom of being human on cruise. I'm Marina Barnes. I'm going to get you to think about something here for a second. There are 7 movies worldwide that have ever crossed the $2 billion mark. So coming up in the next break, I'll talk about those 7 movies, but I want to see how many you can guess, okay? So you got a few minutes to think about it. If you have any ideas, text in and let me know, but I got those movies coming up in just a few.

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2: I've been hearing Marina talk about the Acton Show and Shine all morning, so I figured I'd come down and check it out for myself, and I am glad I did. There is so much to see here. Everywhere you look, there's another incredible vehicle, from beautifully restored classics to custom builds, motorcycles, and some seriously impressive trucks. You can tell how much work and how much pride has gone into them, and the fun goes well beyond the vehicles. Families are walking around, the barbecue is going, there's raffles, activities for the kids, and plenty happening throughout the afternoon. But what really makes today special is the reason everybody has come together. All proceeds support the Center of Hope Drop-In Center, helping provide food, clothing, self-care items, and other necessities to people experiencing or at risk of homelessness right here in our community. The admission is free, and the Acton Show and Shine continues at 220 Taganova Crescent until 4 o'clock. And it's an incredible afternoon built around community, generosity, and of course, some pretty awesome vehicles.
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So did you know that there are only 7 movies ever to make more than $2 billion at the worldwide box office? I'm Marina Barnes, and I got that list sitting here right in front of me. So did you guess any of these correctly? Avatar, Avengers Endgame, Avatar The Way of the Water, Titanic, Star Wars The Force Awakens, Avengers Infinity War, and Spider-Man Brand New Day. That is a lot of money, because these movies basically said, why stop at a billion when we can just take the whole wallet, you know? So now I'm curious, which one of these 7 movies would you pick if you could only watch one of them for the rest of your life?

0: 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Well, pour some coffee on them. 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

Okay, I have to admit something before we get into this next song. I cannot say the name of this band. The band is called M-O-I-S-T. We'll leave it at that. For some reason, that word just makes me want to leave the English language entirely. I think it's such a gross word. Like, I can say refrigerator. I can say squirrel. I can say Worcester if I've had enough coffee. But that word, nope, not absolutely not. It doesn't even want to come out of my mouth. I can't say it. And of course, this next song is called Push by the band of the word that I can't say. So I'm just going to let the music do the talking. Here's Push by You Know Who.

Cruise has created the first ever radio pothole detector. Let's turn this bad boy on. Oh no, oh no, no! Ah! Safe to say you're driving by a pothole right now. 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

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It's Cruise Weekends. I'm Marina, and the Harbor Media Summer Auction is on now. 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I know it's really early, and I hate, you know, even talking about Christmas this early, but hey, you want to save a couple bucks and get some really cool things? 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

from Treaty 8 territory, the traditional lands of the Cree and Dene, and the unceded territory of the Métis people. 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

friends. Coming up, I've got a story that is going to make you ask, wait, are you serious? Two beverage companies have come up with a rather unusual solution to a very modern problem involving AI, data centers, and something that you probably flush away every single day. And somehow Jason Kelce is involved as well. So I'll explain what's going on next.

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2: The name Empty Bowls might sound simple, but there is a really important message behind it. Not everyone in our community has a full bowl waiting for them at home. I'm here at the Doug Barnes Cabin, where the Wood Buffalo Food Bank's Empty Bowls Festival has teamed up with Fuse Social's Volunteer Fest for an afternoon built around food, creativity, and giving back. You can purchase a handcrafted or a hand-painted bowl, then sample chili prepared by local restaurants, taking part in the third annual chili cook-off. The bowl has become something you can take home, a reminder of the neighbors in our region who continue to experience food insecurity. Volunteer Fest is happening alongside it, giving you the chance to meet some of the organizations working throughout Wood Buffalo and learn how you can get involved in the community. There's still time to come down and be part of it. Everything continues at the Doug Barnes Cabin on Tamarack Way until 4 o'clock with proceeds supporting the Wood Buffalo Food Bank.
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Okay, I honestly don't know what happened to advertising this week, but Liquid Death and Garage Beer are asking for your pee. So they've teamed up with former NFL star Jason Kelce for this ridiculous campaign about the amount of water that AI data centers use to cool their servers. Their solution, your urine. So they've even created a limited edition data center coolant collector jar and are jokingly encouraging people to, you know, send their pee to data centers. There is fine print, and that fine print does say, please don't actually mail your pee. So apparently we've reached the point where AI has us asking questions now, like, how much pee does it take to keep ChatGPT from overheating? You know? I don't know. But I do know one thing. Jason Kelce has officially asked North America to pee for technology. 2026, guys, what a time to be alive.

0: find out what's happening this week in Wood Buffalo. 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
1: 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Coming up on Sunday, August the 23rd, it's the Acton Show and Shine in support of the Center of Hope. It's running from 11 a.m. to 5 p.m. at Acton in Taganova Crescent. And then on August the 25th and 26th, it's the Show and Shine with Public Works from 9 a.m. till noon at the North Operations Center Terminal on Sillin Force Road. Admission is free, but they're asking you to bring along a non-perishable food item for the Wood Buffalo Food Bank Association.
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called Love from the Darkness on Cruise Weekends. Coming up, we got some REM, we got some Rush, we'll throw in some Linkin Park. But first, how about some American Woman, Lenny Kravitz on Cruise.

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off Cruise Weekends with some Rush. It's Limelight. I'm Marina. Thanks so much for hanging out with me over your weekend, whatever you're doing. I hope you're having fun doing it. If you're working, well, I feel you because, well, so am I. HarborMediaAuctions.com. You still got some time. It ends tomorrow at 6 p.m. So lots of stuff on there. You can go to many different tabs. There's hundreds of different items, and there's something in there for everybody. You got, you know, health and wellness. 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You got sports and rec. I mean, there's something in there for absolutely everybody. 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But that's it for me. Hope you have a great rest of your weekend, and I'll catch you same time, same place next weekend here on Cruise Weekends. See ya.

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But the back of our jersey says 100.5 Cruise FM, a Harvard media station.

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2: 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They've also got $10 burgers, drink specials, and a 50-50 draw happening throughout the day. Kids Sport Wood Buffalo helps eligible families cover registration fees so more local children can experience everything organized sports have to offer. It gives kids the chance to build confidence, make new friends, learn about teamwork, and feel like they're part of something without the cost becoming a barrier. And while I'm here, I've got a couple of prizes to give away. So if you see the cruiser parked outside Tavern on Main, come over, say hello, and you might be leaving with a little something extra. So come get that vehicle cleaned up, grab a burger, and help give more kids in Wood Buffalo the opportunity to get off the sidelines and into the game.
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2: 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They've also got food specials, a 50-50 draw, and some fantastic silent auction packages up for grabs. And everything continues all the way till 8 o'clock tonight, so you still have plenty of time. And I've got a couple prizes left to give away as well. So if you see the cruiser parked outside Tavern on Main, I mean, you can't miss me. I'm right beside Highway 63. Come over, say hello. This is your last chance to find me before I call it a weekend. From the Acton Show and Shine to Empty Bowls and now the Kidsport Charity Car Wash, it's been another day showing just how generously Fort McMurray supports its own. That's going to do it for me today. Don't forget, there's not going to be any Summer in the Mac next weekend as everybody gets ready for back to school and gets back into that September routine, but I'll be back on the road for one final extra long Labor Day weekend. If there's an event, business, or community spot you'd like me to visit for the big finale, let us know. Until then, have a safe week. Enjoy the rest of your summer, Fort Mac. I'll see you on Labor Day weekend for the season finale of Summer in the Mac.
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